The people who write for the movies, they've given us numerous lines. Who can forget good old Mae West and come up and see me sometime? Some of these phrases are gone with the wind, others are here to stay. But frankly, my dear, I don't give a dang for it. Have a nice day.

lived through, try it, you'll like it. Can't believe I ate the whole thing. Where's the beef? Sock it to me, that's all from the TV scene. That's fantastic, you're beautiful. Well, that's easy for you to say. I think I'm going down a tube if one more boob says, have a nice day.